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And Gertrude the groupie was a rock and roll fan who stood by the stage door in the rains and the snows.

0: FMB.
1: 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Got a whole lot of money.

devil may care, and I am just a devil with love to spare. So Viva Las Vegas, Viva Las Vegas. How I wish that there were more than 24 hours in the day. Even if there were 40 more, I wouldn't sleep a minute away. Oh, there's blackjack and poker and the roulette wheel, a fortune won and lost on it.

legs of Jean Genet, high heel shoes and a blackberry, and the posters on the wall.